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And I know that the river sees my own point of view. 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
2: No, I was remember many years ago in India. I was this long time ago. We had one day a young yogi come to show the power of intent. And yogis have these extraordinary abilities, the siddhis that you're talking about. Because to a yogi, a real yogi, this is not a body of flesh and bones. It's a body of consciousness. It's a body of light. And ultimately, that's

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The men without sons and daughters call themselves fathers. The church rapes the children, it is

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My car starts every morning in the dead of winter. There are people chained to machines everywhere with these.

and run through the water in the sweltering heat. None of us have the heart to tell them the original story of the American blues. We are taking our lives one day at a time, with bullets and useless poetry.